sometimes.

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7: The man.
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0: Good morning, good afternoon, or good evening, and welcome along to Asia and Claire Simone's Kerche Vibe. We had a heat wave here in the UK. Very, very, very hot. Hopefully you all enjoyed the weather if it came your way. We also had a couple of storms, so hopefully you didn't lose anything like we nearly did. Whenever we get storms up here, because we're in the middle of nowhere, of course, up on a mountain, we lose all sorts of garden furniture. Goes flying off on its own accord, but hey. What are we doing talking about the weather? We are here about the music, of course. 2 hours of wonderful music coming your way, courtesy of all the wonderful artists and promoters that send us the wonderful stuff, of which the playlist you will always find on Facebook group page, you know this. Asia's going to say hello and we're going to get on with this week's show.
1: I don't think I need to say anything. You said it all. Enjoy our latest show. Catch you, bye.

me and now I'm on a quest for my tribe. Zipping around my city with a step full of pride. Nigeria on my mind, eagerness in my eyes. Motherland by my side, the oceans cannot deny. It's when I close my eyes I can fly. 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

0: Okay, some gorgeous, gorgeous music to fill your ears and your brain with gorgeousness. That's sounded a bit like Claire there, didn't I? Yeah, Claire's already said it. If you want to know what we played, just go to our Asian Claire Simone Catch a Vibe Facebook page. And yeah, hopefully you will purchase some stuff. It always goes towards the artist, you see, because I think there's a lot of people out there think they just do it for pleasure. Okay, yeah, part two coming up, so sit back and enjoy.
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0: Okay, we've come to the end of this week's show. Hopefully you have enjoyed all of the wonderful music and you can listen again and again and again, because guess what? You can download the show in all of various different platforms and outlets on the internet. We're pretty much everywhere. You can't avoid us. So there. No. Anyway, have a good week ahead, everybody. Stay safe and we shall see you the same time, the same place next week for the same amount of pleasure, if not more. That'll be goodbye from me.
1: And it's a ta-ta from her. Bye-bye.
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0: politicians on the evidence available to us. I insisted.
1: Testing 1, 2. Yes, we are working. Who's coping? Electric Line Radio. For this coming Friday.
0: It is essential that people remain in ignorance.
1: It's Friday the 15th of November.
0: In the truth of their own lives. What surrounds us, therefore?
1: 2 hours of music, groovy music for the next 2 hours. Doing it in the usual manner for the first hour. And then getting deep in the mix for hour two. Okay, whoop yourselves. I'll pick up Herb, Asia, Jeff, Claire, DJ Challenger, all crew. Okay, whoop yourselves.

0: Mikey Miami and a track called The Light. And before they had Lao Ru, taken off the album Cabana, and a track called Ensalade. Okay, right, two in a row from a band which I think are fantastic. I'll tell you afterwards. Woo woo.
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0: ambient jazz ensemble, and that is Spirits Dance parts 1 and 2, and before that I Am the Black Gold of the Sun version, of course. Okay, another 2 in 2 coming up next. Right, what do I do? This, I think. Yes.
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0: That's Citrus Sun, taken off the album Anaconda. And that track is, sorry, Anaconga, not Anaconda. Anaconga, as in the drum. That track's called Mystic Brew. I was going to say Bistic Brew, but Mystic Brew. And the track before that was called Down for the Third Time. Groovy stuff. Right, let's have another couple as we're heading into the second half of the first half, if that makes sense.
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0: Hey, fellas, there's a guy here wants us to make a record.
1: What's that? You know, that's where you go to a studio with microphones and you sing and they put you on a nice round piece of plastic.
2: I don't want to be on any piece of plastic, whether it's nice or not.
0: But, Curly Joe, you can make a lot of money that way.
1: So put me on a piece of plastic, then.

0: That's Antonio Nieves and Fort Apache featuring Hamilton D. Hollander. And before that, we had Special Feelings and what's the track called? Oh, yeah, Curbside Finds. Okie dokie. Right, let's fit a few more in. How long we got? Still got another 14 minutes of this first hour. So let's kick it off with one of these. Whoop, whoop.
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0: don't know what those tracks are, who they're by, because they didn't copy. I can tell you, this is called Everything Starts Here. And I'm going to try and fit in a track called Homewood, just before the top of the hour. We'll get a couple of minutes of that. And before Everything Starts Here, we had Phineas Newport Jr. and Manteca. See you for the house mix in part two.
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1: Okay, part two, the 15th of November, Into the House, Friday night. And we're going to have it tonight. Right, where do I go? It is 9 o'clock in the UK. Did I say 15th of November? Well, I have now. Right, let's have it. Hour in the mix. Whoop, whoop.
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Okay. Hope you enjoyed that. One coming in and one more after that. And it is classic time. Gonna go out with a bang. Have a good weekend. I'll see you all next Friday. Don't forget DJ Challenger in the morning, Saturday and Sunday morning. And Catch a Vibe, of course, every Sunday, 7 till 9. Challenger during the week. Okay, well, with yourselves. Have a great week.

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3: 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Superb entertainer.
7: The man.
5: He plays
6: trumpet
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0: Good morning, good afternoon, or good evening, and welcome along to Asia and Claire Simone's Catch a Vibe. We got a heat wave coming your way. Whenever I'm with you, something inside. Isn't that? It's like a heat wave.
1: Yes.
0: Yes. Martha and the Vandellas.
1: Something like that.
0: Yes, I think so. Anyway, hello. Sun is coming.
1: Please.
0: Correct me. No, don't. Anyway, hello, everyone. 2 hours of wonderful music coming your way, as always, on Asia and Claire Simone's Catch a Vibe. Asia's going to say hello, and without further ado, we'll play you some mega, mega music so you can totally, like, chill out, man.
1: Yes, welcome along. Another, as Claire said, mega show coming along. I think that will be the word for the day, mega. Right. As Claire said, loads and loads of new music. Plus, we've been digging deep into our external hard drives to bring you lots of earful pleasure. Enjoy.

0: one is there today, right? 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
1: My Jenna is cold.
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0: trust you agree, some pukka music. Now, pukka means superb here over in Wales and England and even Scotland and Northern Ireland. I'm witching on, yes, some superb music. If you want to know what we played, and maybe even go out and purchase it, on Asian Clear Simone's Facebook page, the full playlist will go up at some point, as long as I can get my teeth in. Enjoy part two.
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dishonorable discharge, oatmeal and grits, and the kitty ate fish. 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How you gonna start a verse off like this? Even your scent got an accent. It making no sense. 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

0: 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On a serious note, the weather is going to get pretty hot in some parts of the UK, that is. So if you are in one of those parts where we're going to get to like over the 30s, please do take care of yourself. Enjoy the sun, but also take those precautions, okay? Be careful, look after yourselves. 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
1: Or beer.
0: Ice lollies, ice cream, enjoy it. Enjoy the bank holiday weekend as well, people here in the UK. For the rest of you around the world, have a wonderful week ahead. And we shall see you the same time, the same place next week. As always, it's been a pleasure. Don't forget, you know, you can share the show, download it and share it. Oh, and by the way, I'm going to see Grogu soon. I can't believe it. I'm so excited. I'm a big, massive fan of The Mandalorian, and Grogu's my man. He's my dude. So anyway, just wanted to drop that in. See you the same time, same place next week. Ta-ta from me.
1: Oh, God, and it's ta-ta from me as well. Bye-bye.
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politicians on the evidence available to us. I interested not in truth, but in power, and in the maintenance of that power.

Good evening. Lewis Copeland, Electric Line Radio. This is Friday, the 7th of June. 7th of the 6th, 2024. And I've got a night off. So why am I here? Well, Uncle Herb T's in the house. Well, he's somewhere. He's not actually in the room at the moment, but he should be soon. He's going to take it for the groovy music this evening. Uncle Herb T live on holiday from Canada. Well, actually, he goes on holiday to Canada and stays there for years. He's actually from here. Anyway, next up will be Herb T. Yo, I'll be in the chat room very soon. Whoop whoop yourselves.

0: A good evening. Do not attempt to adjust your radio. There is nothing wrong. We have taken control as to bring you this special show. We will return it to you as soon as you are grooving. 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
1: 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So kick back, dig, while we do it to you in your eardrums. For me, I'm known as Lollipop Man.

depends on me. A big, big hello to Asia in the chat room, and of course Jazzy Jeff, suppliers of the beats in the background. So lovely to be able to go live and say hello to everybody. So big up Asia, big up Jazzy Jeff. If you enjoy the music, get it mellow, but it will pick up, don't worry. I know you're not worried. This is electriclightradio.com. We do it how we do it here. It's always very discerning.

Sounds of Resolution 88. I hope you're enjoying the music. A track called Pitching Up. Pitching up and pulling out. Top of the hour. This is my house.

Hello to the mystery listeners, wherever you are, if you're North America, or if you're on the other side of the equator, or if you're in lovely England, as the sun sets, twilight's last gleaming is not quite here, but it's a very nice night, pleasant weather. The summer is about to knock on our door, hopefully. No rain, can't complain, that is the end of your weather report. Thank you so much for listening. Herb's in the hot seat. It's been a while since I've been in Studio One at the Hilltop with the red light on. So I'm a bit rusty, but I'm having a lovely time. I hope you're enjoying the music too. All the best to you. Thank you so much for listening. Electric Lion Radio has been on for a very long time, and we appreciate the support. We appreciate our friends in the chat room. Thank you, AJ. Thank you, Jeff. Thank you.

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There we had a technical moment, as you do when you're not paying attention when you should be. You're enjoying the music. Sorry about that. Skippy, skippy. Okay, we're back.

Live to air, this is live radio. I'm learning on the spot here. I'm doing my apprenticeship around the studio for the umpteenth time. Always changing. Anyway, sorry about the noise.

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It's been so much fun. Thanks for listening. Got the last one for you. I think the world needs some love. So here we go.

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You to your cage, by increments, by measures.

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1: Hello everyone, Jazzy the G bringing you this week's Catch a Vibe, as I'm calling for Asia, who's having a little break. It's so good to be back with you right here on Catch a Vibe, so sit back and enjoy 2 hours of wonderful music.

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Well, it's been a pleasure bringing you this week's show here on Catch a Vibe. P.S. The Old Geezer will be back with you next week. I do hope that you have enjoyed the show. Take care, everyone. Bye.

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0: Good morning, good afternoon, or good evening, and welcome along to Asia and Claire Simone's Catch a Vibe. If you can believe it already, people, it is in, we're in May. Where's the year gone already?
1: You had to think then, didn't you?
0: I did have to think, and thinking's quite hard. Anyway, 2 hours of wonderful music coming your way, as always, courtesy of our wonderful artists and promoters and individuals that post us in the right direction for some fab music. So Asia's going to say hello. And we're going to get on with this week's show.
1: Yeah, welcome along. Another 2 hours of gorgeous, gorgeous music with a little bit from me halfway through. So enjoy this week's Catch a Vibe.

0: Okay, we hope you enjoyed the first half of this week's show. Lots and lots of new music on part one. Part two, we've been digging very, very deep into our extensive musical archives. So, enjoy part two.
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I'm about to introduce a young lady. This is her first year singing professionally. And a few nights ago, she made her debut in Europe, in this wonderful country of Sweden.

0: come to the end of this week's show. But you know what I'm going to say, people, download it and listen again and share the love, share the joy around with everybody. Have a good week ahead. Playlist, as usual, will be on Facebook at some point when Asia gets round to putting it on there.
1: That can't be
0: asked. Anyway, have a good week ahead, everybody. Hopefully you've enjoyed this week's show, and we'll see you the same time, same place next week. That'll be goodbye from me.
1: And it's goodbye from Maze. Thanks for tuning in. Ta-ta.
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3: 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Testing 1, 2. Sorry, this is a test mix. Just testing the levels. I'm going to play 2 hours of music anyhow afterwards. Lewis Copeland, Electric Lion Radio.

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0: Hey, dancing, whatever you can do, do. 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

0: Good morning, good afternoon, or good evening, and welcome along to Asia and Claire Simone's Catch a Vibe. Ooh, it's been raining here this week, very miserable, yuck. Let's hope the sun does arrive soon, but hopefully everybody out there is doing well. At least you have the next 2 hours to chill out, max out, listen to some amazing music. Asia's going to say hello, and we're going to get on with this week's show.
1: And she's also a sound engineer, but that's another story. Yeah, welcome along. Loads and loads of new music. This week is all brand new music and unreleased music. So hope you look forward to that. Ta-ta.

0: Okay, we're at the halfway stage of this week's show. Hope you enjoyed part one. Well, after saying coming up on part two, you know where to find us. Adrian Clare, Simone's Catch a Vibe on our good old Facebook, eventually when I get to put it up. All right, enjoy part two.
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0: big colossal. 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As every day, show my faith that I'm here. For the path has been cleared, see the tears that are smeared on the mic as I focus on life for the day. There's a hope that's engrossed in the rays, and we pray.
1: I don't believe in magic, the young boy said. The old man looked back and smiled and said, What did I tell you? Peace. Peace is a choice. You will, you see her, stay close to me.
0: Yeah, life moving at a stunning pace. 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

0: we have run out of time today for the Asian Claire Simone's Catch a Vibe show. But you know what I'm going to say? You can download the show and listen again at your pleasure. And don't forget, please do share the link. Share our show with all of your friends and people you don't like.
1: more to pay me punishment.
0: Anyway, no. To enhance their lives.
1: Is it? Oh,
0: yes, absolutely. So hopefully you enjoyed that. Same place, same time next week, wherever that might be for you. Have a good week ahead, everybody. Love and light from me, and goodbye
1: from me.
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Yo, yo, yo, yo. Sorry about that. I had something plugged in the wrong hole. Okay, Lewis Copeland, Electric Light Radio. On a pre-recorded, I have to pre-record this one. A few gremlins in the studio, but yeah, trying something new out. Pre-recorded. For the 30th of December, the end of year show, Groovy Muesli, to be broadcast at 8 o'clock on the 30th, and then several times afterwards. I've just gone through and picked all my favourite tunes from this year, basically, and there's too many, but I'll cram in as many as I can. It's actually going to be a lot housey. I was thinking of doing a down-tempo-y one, because there's enough of that. Because it's Friday night. Maybe I'll do that for a Sunday. But for a Friday night, it's going to be mostly house. But we'd start off a bit strange and different, just to begin with. Okay, hope you're all well. And enjoying your happy holidays. Okay, whoop whoop.

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0: Hey, fellas, there's a guy here wants us to make a record.
1: What's that? You know, that's where you go to a studio with microphones and you sing and they put you on a nice round piece of plastic.
2: I don't want to be on any piece of plastic, whether it's nice or not.
0: But, Curly Joe, you can make a lot of money that way.
1: So put me on a piece of plastic, then.

0: That's Kuma and Nut the Great, taken from Honey and Something, Honey and Grooves, I think. And before that, we kicked off with Catalyst, Adrian Young and Ali Sheed Mohammed, Summer Solstice. Okie dokie, right, two for two now. I'm going to play, I'll tell you afterwards. Hope you're all enjoying yourselves and having a groovy time. Right, let's play one of these.
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Lion a rocket, we say lion, lion. 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We say lion, lion. 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We say lion, lion. We say lion, lion.

0: was strange but wonderful. Theon Cross and Wings. And before that, Tyron, Isaac Stewart and Anderson. Believe it or not, the radio edit. I don't think I've got any other edits. I'd love to hear the other ones. Okay, two more before we get into mixy-mixy territory. Okie dokie.
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0: That's Wenable and Dr. Marcuse, The Strange Heat dub. And before that we had Tyron, Keihatu and OK Dan taking off Left Too Early. And Left Too Early is a great EP. Basically every track, like I said, I can't really play everything. I haven't got enough time. Anyway, this one we're going to be focusing more on the up-tempo. Well, start with down-tempo, housey stuff. And then get a bit more up-tempo. And Groovy Muesli, just to clarify, people say, oh, this isn't from this year. Is what I've come across this year and played in the show. So that's what it is. It's what I've seen, my perception of new music, because it could be 15 years old and it sounds like it was made yesterday. Okay, right, let's play one of these and get into it. I'll update you probably before the top of the hour and then just before the end. And hopefully this will go okay. Okay, whoop whoop.
1: Lion a rockin', Mr. Lion, Lion, Mr. Lion, Lion, Mr. Lion, Lion, right on there we say Lion, Lion.

0: play just a quick bubble before the top of the hour. In the background, Groove Man Spot, Do the Dance.
1: Tune.
0: Before that, Beaming Jointly with Delight, Seven Dimensions. And a track that just said to me, Sunset Boulevard Remix before that. And we kicked off this part of the mix by Toy Toy and Tahin. Okay, I'm going to get back to the mix. I'll see you at the end of this. We're going to get housey now.

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0: Good morning, good afternoon, or good evening, and welcome along to Asia and Claire Simone's Kerche Vibe. We had a heat wave here in the UK. Very, very, very hot. Hopefully you all enjoyed the weather if it came your way. We also had a couple of storms, so hopefully you didn't lose anything like we nearly did. Whenever we get storms up here, because we're in the middle of nowhere, of course, up on a mountain, we lose all sorts of garden furniture. Goes flying off on its own accord, but hey. What are we doing talking about the weather? We are here about the music, of course. 2 hours of wonderful music coming your way, courtesy of all the wonderful artists and promoters that send us the wonderful stuff, of which the playlist you will always find on Facebook group page, you know this. Asia's going to say hello, and we're going to get on with this week's show.
1: I don't think I need to say anything. You said it all. Yeah, enjoy our latest show. Catch you, bye.

0: Okay, some gorgeous, gorgeous music to fill your ears and your brain with gorgeousness. That's sounded a bit like Claire there, didn't I? Yeah, Claire's already said it. If you want to know what we played, just go to Angel and Claire Simone, Catch a Vibe Facebook page. And yeah, hopefully you will purchase some stuff. It always goes towards the artist, you see, because I think there's a lot of people out there thinking they just do it for pleasure. Okay, yeah, part two coming up, so sit back and enjoy.
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0: Well, I'm also welcome, ladies and gentlemen. It's a Wednesday night, isn't it? Well, checking the time, it just makes 5 minutes past your 8 o'clock. Thanks again to one and only a Cat of Vibes crew. Hey, did you get soaked yesterday? Well, I'll tell you what, it helped me out yesterday. I had to wash the car. I tell you, I intend to travel yesterday, and then when I look on the car was a bit dirty. And well, you get washed. Good afternoon. Good morning. Also welcome, yeah? Do not forget, into the Electric Land Radio, nice and easy. And I do hope you had, did you have a good day today? Did you? Well, I tell you what, I will not tell you about my day, because you would never, ever, ever, ever believe it. Trust me, you would never believe it for my day.
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1: Splish splash, I was taking a bath.
0: Oh yes, he's all spruced up and smelling up that number one aftershave, ladies and gentlemen. It's DJ Challenger, you know. Oh yes, he takes us way out into space and then back to Earth with great, great music. Ladies and gentlemen, just sit back and enjoy the music coming down the radio to DJ Challenger playing the favorite sounds you can't wait to hear. Here comes our star, crawling through the door. No, I mean beaming through the door. Look at him. Oh, he's here, picture today, with that number one aftershave. Here he is, the man of the moment, DJ Challenger. Take it away. At our expense. For your listening pleasure, we've blown him in. Best DJ in the world on this radio station, DJ Challenger.

0: I'm just wondering how many people...
1: We'll be back after this important message. We'll be back after this important message.
0: Well, you just stay there. Stay right there. Ladies and gentlemen, I tell you what. This is something you should listen to tonight, you know. Because today's what, Wednesday. And you got Wednesday, Thursday, Friday, and Saturday. But this do happen, right? This do happen most of the days in the week. You never know. It could happen to you if you drink. Do you drink? Anyway, listen to this.
2: Have you been drinking, sir?
3: I most certainly have. I've been drinking ever since this morning.
2: I'll see your driving license, sir, please.
4: Anybody? It's funny you should say that. My license expired just after Christmas.
2: Certificate of insurance?
4: Oh, if you haven't got a license, there's not much point in having insurance, is there?
2: Thank you, sir. Would you mind blowing in this, sir, please?
3: No.
2: We're going to have a party, are we?
4: Make sure dizzy.
2: I'm placing you under arrest, sir. I must ask you to accompany me to the police station.
4: Off we go to the jolly old Nick, eh?
2: You take the squad car, Ted. I'll follow in this gentleman's car.
5: Right.
2: Now then, if you don't mind, sir, please, get in the car. I'll drive.
3: You're going to drive?
2: Well, naturally.
3: But what about Smithers, my chauffeur?
2: The driver of this car.
3: My condition, don't be ridiculous. Drive on, Smithers.
2: Yeah, just a minute, sir. Could you give me a lift back to the station?
3: Get not it.

That is when, you know, that is when you, any old high-end, you know, two-wheel, you know what I mean, those business, eh? Any old high-end, yeah, you remember that, don't you? Well, put it this way.

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He must remember them days when he was growing up. You know what I mean? You know, well, right now, do not forget, in tune to the Electric Line Radio. Nice and easy. Just coming up 25 minutes past 8 o'clock. And I say to you, welcome to a Wednesday night. Can I say that again? Wednesday night.

tomorrow. I'll tell you what. He's going to finish it off, you know. If you stay, or you will stay. I tell you what. She asked for an answer. He did ask for an answer. Will you love me tomorrow? It's a

0: Well, you know something? We have to go sometime, isn't it?
1: Yeah, most definitely.
0: Well, Master Ricky Nelson, he passed away in December the 31st, 1985. Well, what can I say? Do not forget, in tune with the July Radio. Ladies and gentlemen, welcome.
2: 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Also, the Children's Program. Also on Saturday, from 9 p.m. to 12 midnight, it's Saturday, baby. Shake what your mama gave ya. ELR. Electric Lion Radio. 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

There are two animals on Earth that God identified with, and these are two most important animals. There's a reason why, apparently, God identified himself with them, because he created them. These two animals are both leaders. The first one is the eagle. If you read the Constitution of Heaven, you call it the Bible, you will find throughout that document, God keeps identifying himself with the eagle. He never says, "I am the bird of paradise." He never said that I am a pigeon. He only identifies himself with this massive, powerful bird called the eagle. You will find in the text of the Constitution words like this, "I will pay you up on wings like an eagle." In another place, God speaks of himself. "I, like an eagle, will stir my nest, and I shall put you on my pinions like an eagle." In another place, God says, "And just like an eagle only gathers around fresh blood, even so, the Lord, what stir you?" A second animal of God that he identified himself with is the lion. So the eagle is the leader of the bird kingdom, and the lion is the leader of the animal kingdom. Even though the lion is not the largest animal in the jungle, he's not the most powerful, he's not the most intelligent, he's not the biggest animal, and yet the lion rules the jungle. The lion is important because the lion destroys all of your excuses for not being the leader. You don't need to be the biggest to be the leader. You don't need to be the strongest, the heaviest, or the most powerful, or even the most intelligent, and yet you can be the leader. So the lion defies everything that they teach you about leadership, and that's why God himself identifies with the lion. He says, "I am the lion of Judah, not the dog of Judah, not the giraffe, not the elephant of Judah." He identified with this creature that he created. My question is, why didn't God identify himself with these two animals so much? The answer is because he put in these two animals certain qualities that make them different from all the others. And those qualities are identified as leadership characteristics. And there are two words I want you to identify with these two animals. The first one, the lion, is the word attitude. The lion is the leader of the animal kingdom because of his attitude. The lion has a deep sense of confidence and courage. He's not afraid of the elephant or the giraffe. He eats the hippopotamus. He destroys the bulls. He somehow has this confidence that he can eat any animal, no matter how big or strong they are. The lion has an attitude of self-confidence. The eagle, on the other hand, identifies with the word vision. What makes the eagle dangerous is God placed in the eagle a capacity in its eyes to see from a distance in detail. The eagle is the only bird on earth, as a matter of fact. It is the only animal on earth that can see 50 times better than a human. The eagle can see 5 miles away in total detail. It's called optica vision, and that's why the eagle is the king of birds. He doesn't have to sneak up on his prey to destroy it. He can see the prey 5 miles away, where the prey doesn't ever know it's being seen. And by the time the prey discovers he has been seen, it's too late because the eagle shoots like a bullet. The power of vision is the success of the eagle. God bless you. Amen. Amen.

morning, ladies and gentlemen, boys and girls, babes and sucklings. Welcome to the COB Liquor Time Fellow morning program. 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With your host, DJ Challenger. 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Challenger. And lick and fall back with coconut milk and mackerel. Challenger. 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

0: This is a Wednesday night. What can I say, ladies and gentlemen? Do not forget, Wednesday night is crucial night right
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0: 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He's singing about Jamaican girl. 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

0: Okay, 25 minutes past 10 o'clock in the night time. 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To all the Jamaican girls, as one and only put it, but all the Jamaican ladies, all the Jamaican guys as well. You know what I mean? I don't see why they leave out some of the guys. Well, they leave out the guys for certain reasons, you know what I mean? But do not forget, in tune with Electric Lion Radio. It's a Wednesday night. And also, Punsy, how are you doing? You want? Yeah, you put this right, Punsy. Oh, you all right?
1: 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Taking you to the evening, Neo Soldier, 5 to 7 p.m. Catch a Vibe, 7 to 9 p.m. Lewis and Friends, 9 to 11 p.m. On Monday morning, COB Liquor Time Fellow, 8 a.m. to 12 noon. Then, from 8 to 12 midnight, the Windrush Sunshine Expectation Selection and Comedy Night. On Tuesday, back-to-back gospel and sermon, 10 p.m. to 1 a.m. Wednesday on ELR, Going Rivers of Rockers, 8 till midnight. Also, use your brain. 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And then, on Saturday, from 8 a.m. to 12 noon, it's the Saturday Morning Ride Around London. Also, the Children's Program. Also on Saturday, from 9 p.m. to 12 midnight, it's Saturday, baby. Shake what your mama gave ya. ELR. 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

0: Question 1. What goes up but never comes down? Answer C. Your age. Question 2. What can fly without wings? Answer B. Time. Question 3. What must be broken before you can use it? Answer C. An egg. Question 4. What can you catch but not throw? Answer A. A cold. Question 5. What building has the most stories? Answer C. A library.
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0: If you don't know the answers to these questions, consider going...
1: Question 1. Who was the disciple used by God to bring back Tabitha to life? John, Judas, or Peter? The answer is Peter. Acts 9:40. Peter sent them all out of the room. Then he got down on his knees and prayed. Turning toward the dead woman, he said, "Tabitha, get up." She opened her eyes, and seeing Peter, she sat up. Question 2. Who did Jesus see beside the Sea of Galilee with his brother Andrew casting a net into the lake? Simon, Philemon, or David? The answer is Simon. Mark 1:16. As Jesus walked beside the Sea of Galilee, he saw Simon and his brother Andrew casting a net into the lake, for they were fishermen. Question 3. What is the name of John and James' father that they left in the boat when they followed Jesus? Zacharias, Zebedee, or Jacob? The answer is Zebedee. Mark 1:19. When he had gone a little farther, he saw James, son of Zebedee, and his brother John in a boat preparing their nets. Question 4. According

Bible, do not speak to blank, for they will scorn or not appreciate it. Fools, strangers, or wise? The answer is fools. Proverbs 23:9. Do not speak to fools, for they will scorn your prudent words. Question 5. How many provinces did King Xerxes rule from India to Kush? 125, 127, or 130? The answer is 127. Esther 1:1. This is what happened during the time of Xerxes. The Xerxes ruled over 127 provinces stretching from India to Kush. Question 6. Who was the tax collector who left everything and followed Jesus? Levi, Mark, or John? The answer is Levi. Luke 5:27-28. After this, Jesus went out and saw a tax collector by the name of Levi sitting at his tax booth. "Follow me," Jesus said to him, and Levi got up, left everything, and followed him. Question 7. Who issued a decree that a census should be taken by the entire Roman? Quirinus, Caesar Augustus, or Zechariah? The answer is Caesar Augustus. Luke 2:1. In those days, Caesar Augustus issued a decree that a census should be taken of the entire Roman world. Question 8. What is the profession of Luke? Doctor, lawyer, or carpenter? The answer is doctor. Colossians 4:14. Our dear friend Luke, the doctor, and Demas sent greetings. Question 9. The prodigal son is the blank brother among the two brothers. Younger, middle, or oldest?

0: The answer is younger, Luke 15:22. But the father said to his servants, "Quick, bring the best robe and put it on him. Put a ring on his finger and sandals on his feet." Question 10. What place did Lazarus live? Jerusalem, Israel, or Bethany? The answer is Bethany. John 11:1. Now a man named Lazarus was sick. He was from Bethany, the village of Mary and her sister Martha. Question 11. Where did Jesus sit down as he was tired from a journey in Samaria? Jacob's Well, Mount Sinai, or the Red Sea? The answer is Jacob's Well. John 4:6. Jacob's Well was there, and Jesus, tired as he was from the journey, sat down by the well. It was about noon. Question 12. What is the name of the high priest who said it is better that one man die for the people than the whole nation perish? Nicodemus, Caiaphas, or Barabbas? The answer is Caiaphas. John 11, 49-50. Then one of them, named Caiaphas, was high priest that year, spoke up, "You know nothing at all. You do not realize that it is better for you that one man die for the people than that the whole nation perish." Question 13. Complete the missing word. I am the blank, you are the branches. Leaves, vine, or root? The answer is vine. John 15:5. I am the vine, you are the branches. If you remain in me and I in you, you will bear much fruit. Apart from me, you can do nothing. Question 14. What was Jesus' reaction when he saw the mourning over the death of Lazarus? Wept, lonely, or pray? The answer is wept. John 11:35. Jesus wept. Question 15. When Jesus paid a visit to Lazarus sometime after he had raised him from the dead, the two engaged together in breakfast, lunch, or dinner? The answer is dinner. John 12:2. Here, a dinner was given in Jesus' honor. Martha served while Lazarus was among those reclining at the table with him. Question 16. Among the 12 disciples, who was not around when Jesus came? Peter, Judas, or Thomas? The answer is Thomas. John 20:24. Now Thomas, also known as Didymus, one of the 12, was not with the disciples when Jesus came. Question 17. How many times did Jesus appear to his disciples after he rose again from the dead? 3, 4, or 5? The answer is 3. John 21:14. This was now the third time Jesus appeared to his disciples after he was raised from the dead. Question 18. What last words did Jesus speak when he has received the drink, bowed his head, and give up his spirit? It is finished, I am thirsty, or pardon them? The answer is, it is finished. John 19:30. When he had received the drink, Jesus said, "It is finished." With that, he bowed his head and gave up his spirit. Question 19. Who was given the full authority to rule over God's creation? Angel, man, or animal? The answer is man. Genesis 1:26. Then God said, "Let us make mankind in our image, in our likeness, so that they may rule over the fish in the sea and the birds in the sky, over the livestock and all the wild animals, and over all the creatures that move along the ground." Question 20. What is the covenant of Jesus which is poured out of many for the forgiveness of sins? His blood, his body, or his soul? The answer is The answer is his blood. Matthew 26, 27 through 28. Then he took a cup, and when he had given thanks, he gave it to them, saying, "Drink from it, all of you. This is my blood of the covenant, which is poured out for many for the forgiveness of sins." Question 21. To whom did Jesus say, "I tell you the truth, one of you will betray me"? 12 disciples, the high priest, or 12 tribes? The answer is the 12 disciples. Matthew 26, 21. And while they were eating, he said, "Truly I tell you, one of you will betray me." Question 22. Who was the apostle who denied Jesus three times before the rooster crows? John, Peter, or Matthew? The answer is Peter. Matthew 26, 34. "Truly I tell you," Jesus answered, "this very night, before the rooster crows, you will disown me three times." Question 23. Who said that men will have to give account on the day of judgment for every careless word that they have spoken? Priest, angel, or Jesus? The answer is Jesus. Matthew 12:36. "But I tell you that everyone will have to give account on the day of judgment for every empty word they have spoken." Question 24. What was Matthew's old profession before he became a disciple of Jesus? Carpenter, tax collector, or doctor? The answer is tax collector. Matthew 9:9. As Jesus went on from there, he saw a man named Matthew sitting at the tax collector's booth. "Follow me," he told him, and Matthew got up and followed him. Question 25. What was the signal given by Judas to the multitude to identify the one that they are looking for? A kiss, a hug, or a smile? The answer is kiss. Matthew 26:48. "Now the betrayer had arranged a signal with them. The one I kiss is the man, arrest him." Question 26. In the Old Testament, according to Solomon, how many men on earth do what is right and never sins? 0, 1, or 2? The answer is 0. Ecclesiastes 7:20. "Indeed, there is no one on earth who is righteous, no one who does what is right and never sins." Question 27. Who was the governor in Syria when the first census took place? Joseph, Quirinus, or Judea? The answer is Quirinus. Luke 2:2. This was the first census that took place while Quirinus was governor of Syria. Question 28. How old were Moses and Aaron when they spoke to the Pharaoh? 77 and 80, 80 and 83, or 86 and 89? The answer is 80 and 83. Exodus 7:7. Moses was 80 years old and Aaron 83 when they spoke to Pharaoh. Question 29. Who was Rebekah's brother? Shelah, Teresa, or Laban? The answer is Laban. Genesis 24:29. Now Rebekah had a brother named Laban, and he hurried out to the man at the spring. Question 30. Who is the first person who falls deep asleep? Cain, Adam, or Abraham? The answer is Adam. Genesis 2:21. So the Lord God caused the man to fall into a deep sleep, and while he was sleeping, he took one of the man's ribs and then closed up the place with flesh. Question 31. What are the names of Laban's daughters? Leah and Maria, Mary and Martha, or Leah and Rachel? The answer is Leah and Rachel. Genesis 29:16. Now Laban had two daughters. The name of the older was Leah, and the name of the younger was Rachel. question 32. How many of Joseph's brothers went down from Canaan to buy grain from Egypt? 8, 9, or 10? The answer is 10. Genesis 42:3. Then 10 of Joseph's brothers went down to buy grain from Egypt. Question 33. What did Jacob make over the tomb of Rachel? Statue, cross, or pillar? The answer is pillar. Genesis 35:20. Over her tomb, Jacob set up a pillar, and to this day that pillar marks Rachel's tomb. Question 34. Benjamin was first named blank by her mother. Ben-son, Ben-oni, or Ben-el? The answer is Ben-oni. Genesis 35:18. As she breathed her last, for she was dying, she named her son Ben-oni. Ben-oni means son of my trouble. Question 35. After Rachel had died, Israel moved on again and pitched a tent beyond what place? Sapiro, Etheria, or Migdal Eder? The answer is Migdal Eder. Genesis 35:21. Israel moved on again and pitched his tent beyond Migdal Eder. Alright, so that's all 35 questions.
1: Question 1. Who was the first person to see Jesus after his resurrection? Answer B, Mary Magdalene. Question 2. Who is known as the father of the faithful in the Bible? Answer A, Abraham. Question 3. Which of the following animals spoke to Balaam in the Bible? Answer A, donkey. Question 4. Which disciple famously denied Jesus 3 times before the rooster crowed? Answer B, Peter. Question 5. Who was the first woman created according to the Bible? Answer C, Eve. Question 6. Which prophet had a vision of a valley of dry bones coming to life? Answer B, Ezekiel. Question 7. Who was the king of Israel when Jesus was born in Bethlehem? Answer C, Herod. Question 8. Which city did Jonah try to flee to instead of going to Nineveh as God commanded? Answer A, Tarshish. Question 9. Who wrote the first 5 books of the Old Testament, also known as the Torah? Answer C, Moses. Question 10. Who led the Israelites across the Jordan River into the Promised Land after the death of Moses? Answer A, Joshua.

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1: Well, praise the Lord. Praise the Lord. Reach over and tell somebody, I am in the circle of God's protection. Hallelujah. Now, if you want to know where I get that from, come on, let's turn to the book of 2 Kings. I believe God's going to help me get through with this right quick today. Amen. Bless your sister Barry Hill. Glad to see you today. Amen. 2 Kings chapter 6. Let's look at verse 17. And when you get that, just say amen. Amen. You do have your Bibles, right? Amen. All right. 2 Kings chapter 6, verse 17. Come on and read it aloud with me, everybody. And Elisha prayed and said, Lord, I pray thee, open his eyes that he may see. And the Lord opened the eyes of the young man, and he saw. And behold, the mountain was full of horses and chariots and fire round about Elisha. All right, the mountains were full of horses and chariots of fire round about Elisha, that is. Do you see the picture here? When you really read it, and I mistakenly a few weeks ago said something about the army of Syria surrounded the city and that God's army surrounded the army of Syria. But God's army was not around Syria. God's army was in the inner circle, or formed an inner circle around Elisha. The whole city was surrounded by the army of Syria. But a closer circle was drawn inside of that circle. In other words, there was a little wheel in the middle of a big wheel. The big wheel on the outside were the enemy soldiers, the soldiers of Syria. But right in close was an inner circle. And that circle was a burning and blazing circle of horses and chariots of fire. And who was in the center of the circle? Elisha. In other words, he was saying to the Syrian army, if you're going to get to the man of God, you got to first go by God's army. And praise God, Elisha wasn't in the circle by himself. His servant was in there with him. Oh, y'all don't see the picture. But that's what I want you to do today. I want you to see that picture and recognize that as a child of God, though the host of Satan is out to destroy you, between you and the host of Satan is a little smaller circle. And that's God's protection. As the psalmist says, the mountains are round about Jerusalem. So the Lord is round about them that fear him. And devil, you can't get me until first of all, you break through the protective shield. There's a burning shield around me. Get me if you can, but you got to get by God first. And he can't do it. As a child of God, you are insulated. Let me go through this quickly, because I do want you to see not only the spiritual application here, but I want you to see the picture that existed. To really understand what's going on, we've got to back up to verse 8. And as you look at verse 8, it says, then the king of Syria warred against Israel. It was a situation of war. It was a climate of war. When I read that the other day, I recognized that this situation is not ancient history. It is as new and current as today's newspaper. Leading article, as I was watching CNN news last night late, first thing I saw this morning around 6 o'clock when I turned the news on again, it had to do with President Assad of Syria sending in approximately 4,000 troops into Lebanon. And the thing about it, every day we are hearing so much about what's happening in the Middle East. Now, in order to make sure that the world news media remain focused upon what's happening, practically every other day or so, somebody is being kidnapped in the Muslim west section of Beirut, Lebanon. Now, President Assad of Syria has sent in troops to try to quell the infighting among the different Muslim groups. And just to name a few of them, you hear them talk about the Druze Muslims that are under a fellow called Walid Jumblatt. There was the Amal, the Holy War, they call themselves, under Nabi Berri. There's the PLO under Yasser Arafat. And of course, there are the Shiite Muslims who are amenable to the Ayatollah Khomeini in Iran. But all of these various Muslim groups are using Lebanon as their staging area. Number one, because of the fact that the central government there is weak. President Jamal, he's there, but he doesn't have much power and much strength, much authority. The strongest force in that Lebanon area is King Assad in Syria. Now, he's not in Lebanon, but he's in Syria, but he's the one that handles or wields most of the authority in the Lebanon area. Now, all of these various groups, there's some infighting among them. They are differing on who should be the leader of what's happening in the area. But there's one thing that they all agree on. And you know what that is? The destruction of Israel. So this thing that we're reading here today about them, the king of Syria, warred against Israel back in 2 Kings is as new as today. Syria is yet out to destroy Israel. Well, we get caught in the middle, you know, as black people in America. We are constantly now being reminded of the fact that there are more brown and black people in the world than there are whites. And of course, we've got to ally ourselves with this group and that group and the other group because of their color. And this is a thing that we've got to be mighty careful about. Now, let the world scorn Israel all they want to. But you got to remember that Christianity grew out of Judaism. And there is a connection between Christianity and Judaism that cannot be broken. Now, I've got a whole lot of racial pride, but you can't get me to leave my Jesus to stand with black, brown, and nobody else. Whenever the people of the world start allying because of color and color alone, as much as I love my heritage, I love my Savior even more. Oh God, I better let that alone. But it was a situation of war. It was a situation of war. Now, as we read this particular verse 8 again, then the king of Syria warred against Israel and took counsel with his servants, saying, in such and such a place, well, the King James Version says, shall be my camp. But now the older versions would change the word shall be my camp into let us make ambush. Hello.
2: Then verse 9 says, and the man of God sent unto the king of Israel, saying, beware that thou pass not such in place, for thither the Syrians are come down. Well, when you read the same old ancient manuscripts, instead of have come down, it says have concealed themselves. So let's read verse 8 and 9 with a little more understanding. Then the king of Syria warred against Israel and took counsel with his servants, saying, in such and such a place, let us make an ambush. And the man of God sent unto the king of Israel, saying, beware that thou pass not such a place, for thither the Syrians have concealed themselves. Does that make sense? All right, so what happens is that time after time, the king of Syria, he set a trap, a plan to ambush the king of Israel. But again and again, the king of Israel avoids falling into the ambushes carefully prepared for him by the Syrian king. The king of Israel so systematically avoids the trap set by the king of Syria that the Syrian king suspects a traitor or a spy in his own court. Then he looks and he begins to inquire, who is it that is taking information at regular intervals to the king of Israel? When the king of Syria inquires of his couriers as to which one is the traitor, he is told by them that none of them are traitors, but there is in Samaria a prophet named Elisha, who by his miraculous powers can even listen in on the secret conversations you have in your bedchamber. In other words, king, you think that you got a traitor when you call in your cabinet. But this man is so tuned in that God tells him what you said when you get in the bedroom and ain't nobody in there but you and the one with you. You talking about a God that know how to give secrets. I've seen it happen so many times during the course of my ministry that people will leave church mad. I mean downright mad. I mean disgusted, wanting to know who pulled that preacher on me. You know, but nobody. When you get into the word of God, oh, thank you, Jesus. What is it that Paul says? That the word of God is quick and powerful and sharper than any two-edged sword. Huh? Piercing to the dividing of sunder of joint and marrow, and is a discerner of the thought and the intent of the heart. You don't have to hear what's going on among folk. All you got to do is get in God's word. And when the word of God begins to go forth, it gets in your house. It starts meddling with your affairs. It gets on your job and gets into your family relationships. Oh, thank you, Jesus. No, king, there's nobody. Nobody's telling the king of Israel anything. Nobody but that prophet. So when the king of Syria hears that it is the prophet, he gives orders to find out where the prophet can be located. And the answer comes back that he is in the town of Dothan. Now, I don't want to spend a lot of time on this, but Dothan is only mentioned twice in the Bible. But both times it is in conjunction with a conspiracy. Here the king of Syria, he sent to spy out the prophet and sent an army to destroy the prophet Elisha. But earlier in history, Dothan is mentioned in Genesis 37 and 17. Well, here Joseph, acting under the orders of his father Jacob, whose name now is changed to Israel, Joseph is in search of his brethren while wandering aimlessly in a field at Shechem. A man found him and told him that his brothers were at Dothan. As his brothers saw Joseph coming, they conspired against him slay him. The conspiracy against Joseph took place in Dothan. Well, if you were reading in Genesis 37 and 19, it would say, and they said one to another, behold, this dreamer cometh. Come now, therefore, and let us slay him and cast him into some pit. And we will say that some evil beast has devoured him. And we shall see what will become of his dreams. So it was there that the idea was born. Kill the dreamer and spoil the dream. Oh, we've heard it a whole lot nowadays in relationship to Dr. King. That the idea was kill the dreamer and you'll kill the dream. All of this conspiracy started back at Dothan. The word Dothan has to do with duplicity. In Hebrew, it means two wells, double cisterns, double feasts, but it also means double dealing, hypocrisy, and deception. Well, I want you to know your dreams will never come true, and you will never defeat your enemies until you first pass by Dothan. At Dothan, they will conspire to destroy you, and they'll conspire to destroy your dreams. And if you haven't ever passed through Dothan, if you've got any ambitions and any desires, you got to go by Dothan too. You're going to find folk that are going to be smiling at you, telling you that I want to see your dreams come true. And at the same time, they are working to turn your dream into a nightmare. Maybe you're in that situation now where you're wondering why the secrets of your life are getting out. And you're not telling anybody but your best friend. But you're finding out that with friends like that, you certainly don't need any enemies. Well, maybe you're going through that place where people are trying to deceive you, approaching you with two faces. Touch somebody and say, you're only visiting at Dothan. Well, when the armies of Syria arrived in Dothan, and I'm two-thirds finished, it was night. And that night, they completely surrounded the city. Now, I could really preach another whole sermon on this one point. Men of evil intents and purposes always move at night. It was at night that Judas led an angry mob into Jesus' praying ground and betrayed him with a blistering kiss. It was at night when they led our Savior, first of all, to the courtroom of Caiaphas. And from Caiaphas, they carried him to Pilate. From Pilate to Herod, and from Herod back to Pilate. You know when it happened? It all happened at night. Jesus himself said, when I was daily with you in the temple, ye stretched forth no hands against me. But this is your hour and the power of darkness. There's just no way to get around evil men and how their deeds flourish at night. That is why Paul reminds us in 1 Thessalonians 5:5-7. Ye are all the children of light and the children of the day. We are not of the night, nor of darkness. Therefore, let us not sleep as do others, but let us watch and be sober. For they that sleep, sleep in the night. And they that be drunken, be drunken in the night. I think Jesus summarized this truth quite adequately in John 3:19. And this is the condemnation, that light is come into the world, and that men love darkness rather than light, because their deeds were evil. The Syrians came to Dothan at night, and they surrounded the city at night. But early in the morning, the servant of the man of God arose. And as he arose and he went out, oh hallelujah, he saw the host of Syria with both horses and chariots, and fear gripped him. Sometimes fear grips us when we see the odds that are against us. If you ask anybody who's ever accomplished anything, they'll tell you that first they had to grip themselves by the shoulders and shake loose from fear. Because fear is your first battle. Oh no, it's not so much what the enemy will do, but it's your fear. Oh hallelujah. Somebody said we have nothing to fear but fear itself. When I look back 12 years ago, if I had been the kind of person given to fear, we wouldn't be in this spacious sanctuary today. I've told you many times about how a gentleman came and pointed his finger in my face and said, "Gilbert Patterson, you're going to be dead in a week." And that same person 5 years later ended up being the one that poured the concrete floor of the sanctuary where we are now. Hallelujah. You know about how the bullets were blazing. And even that first year of 75, I'd never been in the hospital in my life. But I woke up one morning with such severe pains that my wife, who I never let drive me, drove me to the hospital emergency entrance. Fear said you'll never make it. A lot of folk who claim to be Holy Ghost filled, spiritually deep, in touch with God, bringing forth prophetic utterances, they said it'll never work. Hallelujah. First thing you've got to do is conquer fear. Paul told Timothy, "Timothy, you a young man, and because you are young, they'll try everything in order to despise your youth." But I want you to remember, God has not given us the spirit of fear, but he's given us power, love, and a sound mind. Hallelujah. Some of you are facing an operation. Some of you are facing a litigation in court. Some of you are just facing a conflict on your job. But don't be self-destructive by allowing your own fear to destroy you. Quit looking at the odds that are against you. When you look at the odds that are against you, you'll fear. That's Peter walking on the waves. I feel my hip today. Peter walking on the waters. Lord have mercy. He looked and saw Jesus and said, "Master, if it's you, bid me come unto thee on the water." Nobody but Jesus had ever walked on water. But when the Lord said to Peter, "Come," it was as though he spread his word out upon the sea. And when Peter stepped out of the boat, he wasn't really standing on the water. He was standing on the word of God. He stepped out of the boat walking to Jesus. And the only thing that stopped him was when he heard the whistling of the wind. And he looked up, and evidently he got a glimpse of the wind. For the Bible said when he saw the wind. Now the wind represents opposition. When he saw the wind boisterous, he started sinking. As long as he kept his eyes on Jesus, he couldn't see the opposition. And when Lot was told to flee from Sodom, the Lord told him through the angel, "Keep your eyes on the mountain. Don't look back." And he wouldn't look back, but his wife looked back. And even now it is said that Lot's wife is yet standing there as a reminder that the Lord said, "Look forward and don't look back." And some of you are able to make it if you keep your eyes on Jesus. But when you start looking at the contrary winds, when you start looking at the opposition, fear will grip your soul. Hallelujah. When the servant looked out and when he saw the opposition, fear gripped his soul. But the old prophet, with eyes of faith and experience, I don't care what you say, it's beautiful to have eyes of faith, but it's also beautiful to have eyes of faith and experience. Faith tells you that God will, but experience tells you that God has. Faith tells you that he'll open up the Jordan River, but experience say, "I know he'll do it because he already opened up the Red Sea." Elisha, with eyes of faith and experience, he saw what the servant couldn't see. The servant was only able to see the army of Syria that had surrounded the city of Dothan. But the prophet, looking with eyes of faith and experience, he saw what the servant was not able to see. So I see the prophet when he whispers a little brief prayer, and his prayer is not, "Lord, send help." He didn't have to send it because it was already there. His prayer was simply this: "Lord, open this young man's eye." And when he prayed the prayer, then his eyes came open and he saw what the prophet had been looking at all the time. the army of Syria that had surrounded the city of Dothan. But you see what the prophet saw. He saw an inner circle. He saw that between him and the Syrian army was another army. And he looked all around the house, and everything he saw around the house was the army of the Lord that had formed an inner circle within the outer circle of trouble. Hallelujah to God. And when the servant of the prophet saw that inner circle, he said, "You know what, prophet? There are more with us than there are against us." If you don't watch yourself, the devil will tell you that everything is against you. He'll have you crying the blues, talking about if it wasn't for bad luck, I wouldn't have no luck at all. He'll have you saying your children don't love you, your parents don't care nothing about you, that I don't have a friend in the world. But friend of mine, you got to open your eyes and see the invisible. You got to see with eyes of the spirit what eyes of carnality cannot behold. Every time the enemy sets a trap for you, you got to see the Lord there. Fast as the devil dig the ditch, the Lord is throwing the dirt right back in. You don't hear what I'm saying? Every time enemy shoots a dart in your direction, by faith the Lord, he brings a shield that separates the dart from you, and the devil can't touch you until he get by God. And there's no way for him to get by God, for I heard the Lord said that I'm your everything, whatever you need.

protection. For he said, when you're saved and put on the whole armor of God, first of all, the enemy can't touch you. He can't touch you at the head because you got on the helmet of salvation. He can't touch you even in the chest. He can't get to your heart because you got on the breastplate of righteousness. He can't touch you down in your abdomen because you're girded up with truth. And even when you walk through a minefield, he can't even stick you. Like Achilles, he can't stick you in the heel because your feet are shod with the preparation of the gospel of peace. And whenever he shoot a dart at you, you got the shield of faith and you're stopping the dart no matter what direction it comes from. And then when you get ready to fight the devil, you don't need a bomb, you don't need a guided missile. All you need is the sword of the Spirit, which is the word of God, and you can cut him down no matter what direction he comes from. Oh, God, from on high, the enemy, he doesn't like you and me any more than he loved Elijah. But one thing about it, the same thing that Elijah had, we got the same thing. We got a protective shield. Revelation here. Somebody said, why you folk in that Pentecostal church always talking about the baptism of the Holy Ghost? Well, you see, when you're full of the Holy Ghost, that means just like a glass of water, you're drinking it, you're filling up, you're getting it on the inside. But when you are baptized, don't no water go in you. The water is all around you. I heard John say, when he come, he's going to baptize you with the Holy Ghost and with fire. Elijah had fiery chariots, but the Lord said, I'm going to give you the fiery Holy Ghost. In other words, you'll be baptized in it. When you're filled with it, that means it's in you. But when you're baptized with it, that means you are in it. You don't hear what I'm saying? When you walk, you move in the Spirit. When you talk in the Spirit. And as you move, you are baptized. It means you're wrapped up, tied up, tangled up in the Spirit. And the enemy can't hurt you because he got to get through God first. He got to get by the Holy Ghost first. Up! If you don't have the Holy Ghost, you need to wrap up in it. You need to get baptized with it. You need to get saturated with it. I'm gonna let that go. Woo! Hey, but some of you are worried. Lord, my enemies out to get me. Devil, trying to strip me of my finance, trying to strip me of my friends, trying to break up my family, trying to do this, trying to do that. Touch somebody and tell them the devil can't get to you until he get by God.

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Okay. Hope you enjoyed that. One coming in and one more after that. And it is classic time. Gonna go out with a bang. Have a great weekend. I'll see you all next Friday. Don't forget DJ Challenger in the morning. Saturday and Sunday morning. And Catch a Vibe, of course, every Sunday, 7 till 9. And Challenger during the week. Okay, well, whoop yourselves. Have a great weekend.

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0: good afternoon or good evening, and welcome along to Asia and Claire Simone's Catch a Vibe. We got a heat wave coming your way. Whenever I'm with you, something inside. Isn't that? It's like a heat wave.
1: Yes.
0: Yes. Martha and the Vandellas.
1: Something like that.
0: Yes, I think so. Anyway, hello. Sun is coming.
1: Please.
0: Correct me. No, don't. Anyway, hello everyone. 2 hours of wonderful music coming your way, as always, on Asia and Claire Simone's Catch a Vibe. Asia's going to say hello, and without further ado, we'll play you some mega, mega music so you can totally, like, chill out, man.
1: Yes, welcome along. Another, as Claire said, mega show coming along. I think that will be the word for the day, mega. Right. As Claire said, loads and loads of new music. Plus, we've been digging deep into our external hard drives to bring you lots of earful pleasure.